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2: Okay, so don't go there being a know-it-all.
1: Mm-hmm.
2: Your job is to sit and listen.
1: Yeah.
0: All you have to do.
1: Yeah.
2: All you have to do.
1: Yeah.
2: Oh, right.
1: Yeah.
0: Ko tahi noa te mahi.
1: Hoi anō tāu he, ne?
0: Yeah, hoi anō tāu he.
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1: 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Verb. So this is the action that you need to do. This is what you need to do. With your mind,
2: yeah. Wait, so you could still change that up and could I change it to tāku?
1: Yep.
2: He
1: yep.
2: ono tāku.
1: Yep.
2: He ono e tāku he pātai ngā pātai.
1: Kāpai.
0: Yeah.
1: Yep.
0: O hei whakautu I tāna. He anō, hoi anō tāu, kau e haere ki te hui whakaputa mōhio ai, hoi anō tāu, he noho, he whakarongo. 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
1: Mm.
0: So all I have to do is just this.
2: Mm.

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3: Nau mai whakatau mai ki a taringa. Nā te wānanga ua o te aroa. Ki runga i te reo irirangi o Tainui.
4: So, I tētahi wānanga au I Sarawa. And so I was at this workshop. And
5: I think you better give them a little bit of backstory about Sarawak and why you went there.
4: So. Okay, so I had the opportunity to go to Sarawak, which is a state of Malaysia, with Rob Ruha Music.
5: Kalega!
4: Kaleg, yep. And so he was speaking at this youth summit, and there was this chick. She was so cool. She was half Palestinian and half Ukrainian.
5: Wow.
4: Yeah, imagine that.
5: My hat's from the Ukraine, that big fluffy one.
4: Oh, I like
5: it. It's called a Ushanka.
6: Ushanka.
5: Anyway,
4: she ran this real cool wānanga, and it was about, like, you know, processing your thoughts and feelings, basically, or stories you tell yourself. And one of the first question that she asked everyone, and you had to go around in the circle, was, what's the weather like inside of you?
5: Oh, nice.
4: And I was there, I was thinking, that is like heahao piro piro.
5: Nice one.
6: Kare aroto.
4: Yeah. But I was like, yeah. Anyway, that's just a little, I don't know what you call that. That's a little something I thought of while I was there.
5: Nice one.
4: It was cool though. And that's then everyone, cool. It was going around and, oh, you know, a bit cloudy, a bit foggy. And then my mate was like, you know, I feel like I'm in the clouds, but I'm in the aeroplane and I've just come above them into that clear, sunny area. It was just like such a cool way to express your emotions without expressing your emotions.
5: Mm-hmm.

0: Beautiful.
1: And the other one that was the same as what he just sang would be out of Kare Te Moke Moke. Ko aku ko iwi, kau te tirohia nei, ka taka kōro to ka māwherangi au.
2: Māwherangi.
1: Same.
0: Mm. Oh, what's māwherangi?
1: Turmoil. Mm.
2: Pai ei.
1: Yeah.
2: Kare aroto.
1: Mm.
0: Kare aroto, love it.
2: Ai o piro piro.
0: Yeah. You know, it's a random thought I had.
1: Not bad, James. Not bad at all. So, ngā te whare wea tērā kupu kare aroto.
2: Ai, tēnā, wow, e hoa.
1: Yeah.
2: See, that's another cool kōrero.
1: What?
2: The mound of kupu.
1: What?
2: That we think is tūturu.
1: Yeah.
2: However.
0: Yeah.
1: And what is tūturu?
2: Hea te tūturu.
1: Hea te tūturu.
2: Well, you could deem that tūturu.
1: Even the word tūturu, eh? Te whakamahinga, eh?
2: Te whakamahinga, yeah.
1: Or Māori, tūturu.
2: Tūturu. I just want to be tūturu.
1: Yeah.
2: Oh, I'm just standing up just to be tūturu about the kaupapa.
1: Yeah. He's tūturu is, that fella.
2: He's tūturu is.
1: You don't hear it as much as you used to, like in the 90s.
2: No, it was the 80s, 90s.
1: Yeah.
0: Come on, I know someone that says it all the time.
1: Well, I koe kōrō pērā ana, I helped with I wrote some waiata in my thing, good thing, ngairo, here taunga me, tana, tō māwa hoa, Cathy Phillips, and they put out Mātahi Pūmano. And their mother wrote Cathy songs, because ko pakakari ake te reo takutuahin. And Auntie Mere, one of the songs, and I smiled because she had in there her Māori tūturu. And it's just from that generation. You don't hear it anymore.
2: Nah.
1: Now you'll use pono more. You hear people saying,
0: "Oh yeah,
1: tino pono."
2: Yeah.
1: Hey, but tūturu, that was the go-to.
2: That was the tūturu.
1: Like tūmeke, tūmeke.
2: Yeah.
1: Tūmeke te whānau.
2: Tūmeke.
1: Anyway,
2: tūmeke Tuesdays.
1: I don't know what tūmeke meant. And if you're still using it, well, you're being tūturu to you.

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1: Taringa, he mea tuku nā te wānanga o Aotearoa. Ā, nā te māngai pāho me irirangi te motu I tautoko. 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
3: Raupatu, he whenua, he wai, he tangata. Raupatu, the land, the water, the people.
4: In 1894, King Tawhiel died and his eldest son, Mahuta, became the third Māori king. King Mahuta created the king movement's first courts with judges, clerks and registrars. King Mahuta was asked by Prime Minister Richard Seddon to be a member of the Legislative Council and a minister representing Māori on the Executive Council. Mahuta accepted and was sworn into Parliament in 1903.
3: Kia tupu, kia hua. Kia pua wai, to grow, to prosper, to flourish.
5: What's good to go to? 95.4.

0: my father.
1: Ty Lui,
0: live.
2: Even though we don't.
1: Too good, Fanny.
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3: 95.4.
4: Patsu. He whenua, he wai, he tangata. Raupatu, the land, the water, the people.
5: No te marama o hui tangaru, ko tahi mano iwarau toru te kau mā waru, ka whakai mai atu mate ki te rima mano pauna ia tau nā te kāwanatanga. 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
7: Apai hoki ki au te mana o
8: tiki. Yeah.
9: Me whakarongo pi kari kari.
10: Raupatu. He whenua, he wai, he tangata. Raupatu, the land, the water, the people.
11: In 1926, a Royal Commission was appointed called the Sim Commission, chaired by Supreme Court Judge William Sim, to consider the confiscations under the New Zealand Settlement Act 1863. The Sim Commission's findings and recommendations was that the compensation be granted pursuant to the Waikato Maniapoto Māori Claims Settlement Act Trust Fund for an annual payment be given to the Tainui Board Trust Fund and the Tainui Māori Trust Board to administer those funds for the benefit of Māori and the Waikato whose lands had been confiscated.
10: Kia tupu, kia hua, kia puawai, to grow, to prosper, to flourish.

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1: Yeah.
0: Tera mana tera. Akwane fehari ki tera mana tera. Engari, nui ake te tupu o tera.
2: Right, yeah.
0: It's like some of those, you know. These days, shoddy diners back in the day. Hey, they were pretty
1: good. Engari, nui tora te tupu.
0: Oh, man, because you could only get. You go there for their taste.
1: You go there for their taste.
0: You know?
1: Yeah, that gruel hasn't been cleaned in generations.
0: That's because of the flavor.
1: Koe na te tupu.
0: That's right. That's right. Yeah. And koe ra te rā kupu.
1: Yeah.

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1: This is part of outside all history.
0: Amazing.
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4: Nau mai whakatau mai ki a taringa, nā te wānanga o Aotearoa, ki runga i te reo irirangi o Tainui.
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5: 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It's like sort of like when korongoa e tahi,
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5: 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They don't Ai. Necessarily have to be in the same word.
6: Ai.
5: Ai. Or you get two vowels together.
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5: 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So there's diphthong. 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
6: Yep.
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6: 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Mutawa kupu.
5: Oh my God.
6: Oh my.
5: Well, I'm happy for you.
6: Yeah, yeah.
5: But he toko mā te hunga ka koro mo te pronunciation.
6: Pronunciation, yeah, yeah.
5: And ana arano e tai ka koro mo te enunciation.
6: Mm.
5: Enunciation.
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5: Yeah. And yeah. He wahanga katoina, me ka whakaako koe te tai, oh, ia koe anō.
6: Mm-hmm.
5: Yeah, elocution.
6: Elocution, pai.
5: Yeah. So I think, ke hoki ki tērā, I think i roto i te wā, i taka mai te a.
7: Yeah.
5: Ne? So e pēwhi ana a koe.
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6: Ai.
5: Now, etahi, if MC Grammar was here, I think he would agree with me or not.
6: Kia ora, Jared.
5: E nā koe.
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7: Yeah.
5: Yeah. So I think it was once there. Ne.
6: Mm.
5: 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That, like in Tahiti, it's maitai.
7: Maitai.
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5: Yeah.
6: Ai mohana ki te mea tonga, sai.
5: Yeah.
6: Whewheake saipe, sai.
5: Yeah. And what about Samoa?
6: Nā manuia ki taku mohio.
5: Oh, yeah.
6: Aeti taku
5: mohio. Well, that's cheers too, eh?
6: Hey.
5: That's cheers as well.
6: Mm-hmm.
5: So you got mai tai, not mai tai. So then when you have that drink at the whānau, and it could be a virgin one. Not condoning, but if you do, you do. It's mai tai,
6: mai
5: not
6: tai.
5: Mai tai.
7: Oh.
6: Mai tai.
5: Meaning good.
6: Yeah.
7: Mai tai.
5: Ki Hawaii, it's mai taki.
6: Oh.
5: Sorry, mai kai.
6: Mai kai.
5: Ki Rarotonga, koki aere ni rāne, it's meitaki.
6: Meitaki.
7: Oh.
5: E ni pērā hoki te Māori, but ko ngā rō tērā kupu, but it's still in Williams. So koe, koe rā te āhua o te tupu o te kupu, eh? So a koe.
6: Yep.
5: E whakai anau ki tērā, but in that context of using that sentence, because if you look at the template in a koe rāne, a koe rāne, eh?
7: Wait, where were we with that one?
5: A koe rāne.
7: Yeah.
5: A koe rāne.
7: And you? Or no?
5: No, a koe rāne is, you got a bloody cheek.
7: Oh, right, that's it.
5: Yeah.
7: That's it.
5: And I think what I was trying to explain or show was that there's some sentences where the fronts, starts, eh? But it doesn't actually...
7: Grammatically.
5: Yeah, you wouldn't really talk like that. Another one is with the a. Tētā koe tino hōmauro a pakake I konei ia. And I te kome kome e tahi mōku. And I can say this because none of them are here anymore. 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Because I te kā haere ahau ki e tahi o ngā kaupapa Māori. 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
5: 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And then he pāta ia, and he told me, and he said, engari koutou, kaiwhia koutou, a koe, a koe, a koe, a koe.
6: Yeah, yeah, yeah, yeah.
5: You wouldn't say koe, koe, koe, koe.
7: Yeah.
5: So, yeah, tērā, tērā.
6: Yeah, pai.
5: Now, kia hoki ki te koia.
7: Yeah. Oh, yeah.
5: Again, etahi wā, you say, koia te take I haere aia. Koia te take I haere aia. That's the reason why. That's the reason. That's the very reason why.
7: Yeah.
5: Hey. Koia I pēnei ai.
7: That's...
5: Koia I pērā ai.
7: That's actually the reason why it's like this.
5: Yeah, it's right.
6: Mm.
5: Yeah. Koe ai pērā ai, koe nei. And again, I reira ko ahuri te tikanga o te koe ai reira, engari. Yeah, koe a tērā te take I haere ai. Koe a tērā.
6: Mm.
5: Have you got that?
7: I don't know.
6: That is why.
5: You drop a sentence and we'll see how you're going.
7: Okay. I kōrero koe, I haere ai ki te wharepaku mo te mimi. Engari, e hara koe a te take.
5: Yeah, I did. Oh, okay.
7: E hara koe a te take I haere ai. Oh, I haere ai ki te wharepaku.
5: So hea oti tō mai ki reira.
7: A koe hoki o rānei, I don't know.
5: Well, I didn't go, but yeah, I like giving it a go.
6: Yeah,
5: I... Hey, and, you know...
7: That was a true story.
5: Yeah. Yeah, that's true, hard. But yeah, koe kōrero, and you remind me of me when I was little.
7: Okay.
5: At one time. And I, like you, ka rongo au e tai ho aku, I've just started saying it again because it's something we see. Me and my cousins would say, we labelled or called our Dananis the Black Power.
7: Okay.
5: And, kawa ko te mangu kaha e te whānau. And if you were entering red, that's okay too. And yellow, whatever. But we called them the Black Power because they're always in black.
7: Oh.
5: They were all widows.
6: Ah, yeah.
7: Oh.
5: And they, me uauaka ki te aratau, mauana e tai atu karakara I o rātau kākau. And yes, you know, for the whole Victorian thing, and da-da-da-da, engari, kua kōrua ke mātau, kua rūnanga tia tēnei, pēnei te tangata no ngā tihine e kōrero ana mō tana whaka Māori I tōna reo Pākehā, he pēnā no te Māori ki ōna kākau Pākehā.
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5: Nā haunga nā kōrero mō Queenie Wikitoria and it's Victorian thing and da da da da. Tīkina te pango I te pō.
6: Mm.
5: Wow, what's in the pōuri? No colours.
6: No colours. Yeah.
5: So I reira, ka tae au te ki a,
7: yeah.
5: Ko nā kākaira.

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1: Taringa, he mea tuku nā te wānanga o Aotearoa. Ā, nā te māngai pāho me irirangi te motu I tautoko. 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
5: Patu. He whenua, he wai, he tangata. Raupatu, the land, the water, the people.
6: Mai te whakatūngo te kīngitanga i te kotahi mano e waru rauri matikau māwaru, e kaha whakahe ana te kāwanatanga o te rā i te kīngitanga. 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
5: Kia tupu, kia hua, kia pua wai. 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
4: Kia huri tonu ki te kiwaha ne. Least we, kia moe mai koutou. Usually, with our timing, someone comes out with a card.
5: Yes.
4: He me e whakaati mai ana ki a mātou te taima.
6: He mata taima.
4: He mata taima. Kei waita taima.
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4: There's a kiwaha there, waita taima.
6: Waita taima o ta taima.
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4: But i tēnei taima, that's not our kiwaha.
6: Kia ora.
4: Ko tā tātou kiwaha, ko te hea hateaha.
5: Heaha,
4: te aha.
5: Heaha, te aha. Okay, what's that got to do with the person with the timer?
4: Well, you know, ahakoa puta mai te ratangata me tana
6: tohuwa.
4: Tohuwa, heaha, te aha, kaori e yaroaki.
6: Ai, ai, ai, ai.
5: Okay.
4: Yeah, so even though that person came out with their notice showing the time, didn't matter, that person took no notice of
5: them. Yeah. No notice of them.
6: Kaori aro ke atua te kaikōrero ki a.
4: Yeah, koe ra te heaha te aha. To no avail, didn't matter.
5: Yeah, see, I thought heaha te aha was something different. I just thought it was like what's the haps? What are we up to?
6: Yeah, ko pēnei hoki e.
4: Ae, ae.
6: Yeah.
4: Well, e koe ra, kei te horopaki, e aha ana te aha.
6: Ae, ae, ae.
5: E aha ana te aha.
4: E aha ana te aha, and heaha te aha I tērā. Engari, tēnei horopaki ko te kiwaha nei he aha te aha. Āore te ki te auare ake.
6: Auare ake, kāre te tai hua I pota.
5: Yeah. To know about.
6: Engai, hoino kei te horopaki ke nei.
4: Yeah.
6: Me tohu ana I te tikanga o te
4: koina.
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Well, I'll tell you where we're going to start on the Te Waharoa Show right here, right now. 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
1: Veteran Māori climate activist Mike Smith is speaking out against some of the government's latest climate decisions, saying they could slow down progress on climate action and make it harder for communities to prepare for future challenges. Smith says climate change is already affecting many parts of Aotearoa, with stronger storms, flooding, coastal erosion and extreme weather becoming more common. One of his biggest concerns is the loss of funding for the Māori Climate Platform, which helped marae, iwi and local communities plan for climate-related emergencies and adapt to changing conditions. He says cutting this support could have some whānau and communities less prepared when disasters strike. Many marae have played an important role during recent cyclones and floods by providing shelter, kai and support to those affected. Smith is also questioning how climate decisions are being made. He wants more transparency from the government and says the public should know who is influencing climate policy and whether business interests are playing a role behind the scenes. The debate comes as Aotearoa continues to discuss how to reduce emissions, manage agriculture pollution, transition to cleaner energy and meet international climate commitments. Smith says climate policy should be guided by science, community needs and protecting the environment for future generations. He believes Māori voices must be part of those conversations because of the strong connection many Māori have to whenua, wai and the natural world. He says building public trust will require more openness from decision makers and stronger community involvement in shaping climate policies. With climate change remaining a major issue for Aotearoa, the discussion around climate action, accountability, and protecting future generations is expected to continue.
0: Ko ira tēnā, he mi peke tēnei, aiahi Māori.
2: Te waharoa ki te tai ao.
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0: He fafe fafe, medla. A busybody.
5: Just like our kids. Kāti te fafe fafe.
6: Yeah, koia. Yeah, yeah. Stop meddling around, man. Stop moving around all the time. Kia tau. Kia tau.
5: Kāti te fafe fafe.
6: Can be positive too. Fafe fafe, I suppose, in a way that somebody just constantly has to work. Just can't keep still.
0: Ah, right.
5: Kia ora.
0: Yes.
4: Kia ora. Kia ora. Kia ora. Kia ora. Kia ora. Kia ora. Kia ora. Kia ora. 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Kia ora. Kia ora. 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Kia ora. Kia ora. 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Kia ora. Kia ora. Kia ora. Kia ora. Kia ora. Kia ora. Kia ora. Kia ora. Kia ora. Kia ora. Kia ora. Kia ora. Kia ora. 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Kia ora. Kia ora. Kia ora. Kia ora. Kia ora. Kia ora. Kia ora. Kia ora. Kia ora. Kia ora. K

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0: 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Hei āwhina i te pani, i te pauaru, i te rawakore. He kua hawhānui kua puare, ki te puna tangata me te puna kai.
1: Te awa mārahi marae. The Paukai at Te Awa Marahi is held on the 24th of November beginning in 1961. Te Oha Kia Te Puia is the name of the ancestral meeting house. This date is the commemoration of the coronation of King Te Rata in 1912. Princess Te Puia was a strong leader who guided the people to establish a settlement at Port Waikato, culminating with Te Oha Kia Te Puia.
0: Ko Te Paukai, he mahi tō kai, he tō tangata. The Paukai is to create sustenance for its people.

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0: 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Alright, I see this pop up in my Facebook feed this week, a little bit of a oopsies. That happened at the Tāmaki Makaurau Kapahaka region. Well, not oopsies, I think it's just a miscalculation on their behalf, on Tāmaki Kapahaka Committee. And it says this, following a review of the results process, a system error, oh, blame the system, eh? Affecting the overall placings in the Kōanga section was identified. The amended Kōanga results confirmed Te Wakahuia is the second place recipient of the 2026 Tāmaki Makaurau Regional Competition, not Ngātu Manako. Angitu first, Te Wakahuia second, Ngātu Manako third, Te Ropu Manutaki fourth, Te Tahatū fifth, and Te Poho Ohine Kahu Kura sixth. 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Hei tā te kōrero. Kei te pai. All good. Okay, well, we'll just clear that up right there. Okay. Let's carry on. We've got Terrence Trent Darby up next. Me te waiata holding on to you. Mallow Downs. Whaimiri te waiatara. Me te waiata pai. And then Jay Boog with Love Season. Kirungai te reo o Tainui. Tainui Live.
1: Ōpoko pakaru, meka, teka rānei. Waikawa was born in Okoroire. True or false? Waikawa was born in Okoroire. True or false? True, Mahinarangi travelled from the east coast to Aotea where she met Tūrongo and they had their son, Raukawa.
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0: te maurea whiritoi, Jaden Randall, mai te me te waiata muri muri aroha. He mai mai aroha, e haere ake nei. And Professor Emeritus Whatarangi Winiata, one of the most influential Māori leaders of the modern era, has passed away at the age of 84. A descendant of Whatarangi Winiata and Ngāti Raukawa, he dedicated much of his life to strengthening te reo Māori education and Māori development. His daughter, Petina Winiata, remembered how their father often put the needs of his people before himself. He belonged to the iwi, she said, reflecting on how much of his time and energy was devoted to serving his community. Winiata was a highly respected academic who became only the second Māori person to graduate with a Bachelor of Commerce from university. After studying in the United States and teaching overseas, he returned home to help tackle the decline of te reo Māori within his iwi. When a survey showed there were no fluent te reo speakers under 30 in Ngāti Raukawa, Winiata created Whakatupuranga Rua Mano, a long-term plan to revive the language, culture and identity of his people. A key part of that vision was establishing Te Wānanga o Raukawa in Ōtaki in 1981, becoming the country's first modern Māori tertiary institution. His son, Pakake Winiata, said his father's goal was simple but ambitious, to return te reo Māori as the first language of his whānau, his wider family, his people, and eventually all people who wanted to learn it. Winiata was amazed to see te reo Māori recover much faster than he expected. His son, Kimo, said he thought it would take several generations, but was proud to see the language thriving again within one generation. His work also helped strengthen Māori broadcasting. He was involved with Ngā Kai Whakapūmau I Te Reo, the group that helped establish Te Upoko Te Ika, Aotearoa's first Māori language radio station. In politics, Winiata became the founding president of Te Pāti Māori following the foreshore and seabed protests in 2004. Working alongside Tariana Turia and Peter Sharples, he helped guide the party during its early years. Over more than 60 years of service, Winiata worked across education, governance, economic development, and Māori advocacy. Many credit him as one of the key leaders behind the modern Māori renaissance and the revival of te reo Māori. E te rangatira, moi mai rā, moi mai rā, moi mai rā, e te pau o te ao Māori.
1: Tomo mai, whakawhāiti mai, ki te waharoa.
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4: Te mahi piere nuku tēnā.
5: That is a difficult job.
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4: 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Mm. And it could be somebody who physically, has a physically demanding job, mahi piere nuku tēnā. You could be a scaffer or whatever. You're up early in the morning, using your hands, you know, nothing to do with hard mahi.
5: Even at the gym?
4: Even at the gym, you know, if you're squatting 250 kgs, oh, hey, mahi piere nuku tēnā.
6: Or if you're trying to lift your auntie up, mahi piere nuku tēnā.
5: Who does that?
4: You can be used in so many ways, like you have to shut auntie up, mahi piere.

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1: Kua whakatūria e hau tēnei taonga. Hei āwhina I te pani, I te pauaru, I te rawakore. He kuaha whānui kua puare ki te puna tangata me te puna kai.
2: Pōhara pā. It was King Koroki that agreed to there being a pōkai e Pōhara. He also said to hold the pōkai on the Sunday closest to the 16th of June to make it easier for workers. The pōkai is in remembrance of King Koroki's birthday. It is also known in Tainui as the Long Night of Winter. It is a time to mourn the dead and welcome the new year. Matariki rises at this time.
1: Ko te pōkai, he mahi tō kai, he tō tangata. The pōkai is to create sustenance for its people.

0: Co uri, vai, dimmi te vuoi ta to cu hiato. Right, if you need to, I've just seen this. If you need to top up your car with a bit of petrol, I see a goal. Nationwide, it's got a 16, Tekauma ono heneti, 16 cents off per litre today. So yeah, I think I'm going to go there because I need some penehini, some picharali. 16 cents, yeah, down for that. So that's the goal, anyway. Okay, just sharing is caring there, we. All right. Yep, that is, that's right. I wonder if that's going to bring it down under $3. That'll be nice. Oh, you know, I think we're just all so used to seeing $3 something. Hey. It'd be nice to see it, yeah. $2 something. Oh, I remember back in the day, this is taking it back. Hey, who remembers? You got a probably my age or older. When it used to be like 80 something cents, 90 something cents. Yes, that was a long time ago. Oh, not these days, eh? Gosh. But okay, 16 cents. Yeah, we'll take that. Thank you, Gold. All right, Busta Rhymes. Coming up next, Mr. Waiata, what it's going to be? Ngātapa Black, if I'm with you, Busta Rhymes, Mr. Waiata, Te Wairua, and then 1814 with Ring of Fire. He mi peke tēnei, ahi ahi māri.
1: Upoko pakaru, meka pekaranai. Tāne te tupoke is the name of the meeting house at Maketu Marae. True or false? Tāne te tupoke is the name of the meeting house at Maketu Marae. True or false? False. The name of the meeting house at Maketu Marae is O'o Ki Te Rangi.
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Led by Waikato Tainui College for Research and Development and supported by Tariki Nui Kwini Ngā Waihonui Te Pō, the initiative focuses on finding sustainable ways to care for te taiao for future generations. Chairperson Marama Muru Lanning says Māori communities should not just take part in research, but help lead it, especially when it comes to decisions affecting their whenua, wai and moana. One of the main projects is looking at the impact of sand mining on coastal areas. Researchers are studying how taking sand from beaches and coastlines can affect erosion, wildlife habitats, and places that are culturally important to local communities. The team is also exploring safer and more sustainable alternatives that can meet building and infrastructure needs without damaging the environment. A key part of the research is combining Mātauranga Māori with modern science. Rather than treating Māori knowledge as separate, the project brings both together to create a fuller understanding of how to protect the environment. Researchers say this approach recognises the strong connection between people, the land, the ocean and future generations. The work is also being shared through Taiao Wānanga, where iwi, hapū, researchers and environmental experts come together to discuss challenges such as climate change, biodiversity loss and resource management. Professor Muru Lanning says Māori knowledge systems have an important role to play in helping Aotearoa respond to environmental challenges and make better decisions for the future. Supporters say the project reflects a growing movement to ensure Māori perspectives are included in environmental planning and policy. As climate change and development place increasing pressure on natural resources, the research aims to help create solutions that are both environmentally sustainable and grounded in Māori values. Wera tēnā, he mi peke tēnei, ahiahi Māori.

0: is that?
1: Yes. Manawapapuri.
2: I'm sitting next to three of them right now.
0: Oh, there you go.
3: Oh. So,
0: Manawapapuri, okay.
2: Thanks one to no one, Whanau. Thanks one to no one.
0: Jai te mai.
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1: Pōtū Marae. Since 1977, the Pōtū Marae near Shannon has celebrated the Pōkai. This is a celebration of the time when elders of Ngāti Whakatere travelled to the Waikato to request the Pōkai. They were granted an audience by Te Ariki Nui Te Atarangi Kahu, who subsequently agreed to their request and a Pōkai was instituted at Pōtū. Pōtū is the ancestral house and he was the son of Whakatere and hence a grandson of Raukawa. This is part of the migration of people from the Waikato area to the south. Pōtū hold their Pōkai on the first Saturday of March.
0: Ko te Pōkai, he mahi tō tō kai, he tō tō tangata. The Pōkai is to create sustenance for its people.

Dem e te waia ta rua here. All right, so, wow, yes, kare roa. But before we know it, Matariki Day will be here. He oi, 1, 2, 3 Saturdays away, ka tū ko Ngā Ara Whetū, which is a rangatahi Matariki ball happening at the Hamilton Gardens, 20th of June. Ne? Mai te ono karaka ki te iwa karaka, 6 p.m. to 9 p.m. at the Hamilton Gardens. This event is by Te Ahurei Arangatahi, Matariki Ki Waikato, and Dakota Mash. You can go, and if you want to go, it's also free, but you need to register or book at eventbrite.com, and then just type in Ngā Ara Whetū or Rangatahi Matariki Ball. A youth age 14 to 18 from all cultures and communities of Waikato are invited to dress their best, bring their vibe, and join in an evening of mingling and dancing to remember, celebrate, and grow. Pai tērā, if that sounds like you, well, you're rangatahi, or if you are listening, rangatahi mā. Does rangatahi listen to radio these days? I don't know. But anyway, eventbrite.com is the website if you're rangatahi, or if you're rangatahi listening, and you want to go. 14 years to 18 years. 14? Oh my God, so young, isn't it? That is happening. Also coming up, I'm not sure of the date as of yet, but the Matariki Kaumātua Ball, which is going to be, I heard, even bigger this year. Usually it is held at the Hamilton Gardens, but I better not say anything as of yet. But I know it's going to be at a bigger venue, so we have more Kaumātua. So more Kaumātua can come. Mai I ngā marae o Waikato a whānui. That kind of came around quite fast, didn't it? Well, mind you, this year's going turbo. All right. Diamond Lungi, if I can name it, the white side of the bed. I prefer if you're looking at the bed, I like the left side. I don't know why, but I'm always sleeping on that side. A lighter shade of brown after that. Me te waiata on a Sunday afternoon. Mohi whai muri tēnā waiata. Me tana waiata me pehara. And then House of Shem with the Hard Road. Ki runga I te reo o Tainui. Tainui Live.

0: ऊसको पकड़े मेका ठेकारा नहीं.
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2: Hā kinakina e whakakaha I te whānau ki te iwi katoa.
5: If you lost the bet, you'd have to do a dare. Had to walk down Jasmine Street in a bloody netball dress. I had to walk down there in a hula skirt, something else. It was, we had a blast, bro.
2: E hara I te toa takitahi, engari, e toa takitini.
5: Bro, JD had the black book, and I tell you, it was a legendary book, bro. It had all the phone numbers.
2: Whakarongo mai, hākari hā kinakina. Every Saturday morning from 8 till 10, with JD and Namu, and you'll find it by searching Hākari, with two A's

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2: Yeah. 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
0: Yeah.
2: Like mowers and caught catch.
1: To be an itene or mau e whakamarama.
0: Well, ko te tikanga o te kupu, o te kōrero, o te kianga, te kiwaha, mauake nei, forever and a day.
1: Yeah.
0: Forever
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2: Infinity.
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5: It's easy to see Otara is the world's biggest Polynesian village. And it may well be the least understood place in New Zealand.

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We got Brother Rods, if I can name, me te waiata, Sun Goes Down. 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

0: Ai ka pai a Tuari Brothers me tā rātau e tā Tuari ki te ao. Ai whai kene ko te karere haere ake nei. And more New Zealanders are asking for help to quit vaping as concerns grow about nicotine addiction, especially among rangatahi. Quitline says more people are using its quit vaping program as they try to become both smoke-free and vape-free. Vaping remains common across Aotearoa, with more than 500,000 people vaping every day. Rates are highest among young people, Māori and Pacific communities. Many people originally started vaping to help them quit cigarettes, while vaping is considered less harmful than smoking. Health experts say it is not risk-free, and some people have become dependent on nicotine through vaping products. Quitline now offers support specifically for people who want to stop vaping. Services include one-on-one coaching, personalised quit plans and ongoing support to help people manage nicotine cravings and build healthier habits. The increase in people seeking help comes as the government continues introducing tighter rules around vaping products. These include restrictions on disposable vapes, advertising, flavour names and how products are displayed in stores. Public health experts say vaping has helped reduce smoking rates, but there are concerns about the growing number of young people who vape despite never having smoked cigarettes. Māori health providers are also watching the trend closely as Māori continue to have some of the highest vaping rates in the country. Health leaders say culturally appropriate support will be important in helping people break nicotine addiction and improve long-term health outcomes. Quitline says the growing demand for its services show many New Zealanders are ready to quit vaping and are looking for support to do it successfully. Health organisations say the challenge now is finding the right balance between preventing young people from taking up a vaping while still helping adults who want to quit smoking or vaping for good. Kuera tēnā, he mi peke tēnei, ahi ahi marie.
1: Huakina mai rā te tatau o te waharoa.
2: Te waharoa, with him.
3: Kupu whakarite, rite, rite, kiarito mai, hei.
4: He manawa titi.
0: Determined to the end like a titi.
4: Kia ora, yeah. So this is a simile that likens you to the titi, bird, who flies all the way to Russia to do its business and then fly back. But yeah, it's about somebody being determined to finish the task at hand. Contrast to he harore rangitahi, which is run out of puff too early. So this person is determined to the end.
5: And just like when you're eating a titi, because as soon as you hear the word manawa titi, it takes a lot of determination to eat that titi, yeah, to get around it, to get through the bone, all that sort of stuff.
0: Is it also a mission to cook titi? Like, is it a long process?
4: I think you just boil it. They boil it up like a boiler.
5: But that also takes a lot of manawa titi determination, the level of the water. Mm. When are you going to put the titi in the pot?
4: Mm-hmm. Well, when I think about the koronehana tent and then the titi tent that's there and the amount of hours that they spent in there cooking those titi for everybody out in the at the pa. So yeah, he manawa titi te rā kāhui.
0: And just the thought that the titi travels to Russia.
6: Well, don't travel, flies to Russia. Anā ka hoki mai.
5: Katahi ka haere ki raro I te ia papatuānaku ki reira ka kapo, ki reira ka kai I te manawa titi.
3: Kiaeri te mai, hei!
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1: Taheke Marae. On the 23rd of May 2009, the inaugural Paukai at Taheke Marae in Ngāti Pikiao Territory was held. It is a commemoration of the coronation of Te Ariki Nui, Te Atairangi Kahu, in 1966. The proverb, Pikiao, is the male line of the Kīngitanga. This explains the male lineage from Tamate Kapua of Te Arawa to King Koroki. Ngāti Pikiao also gifted the flagpole of Tūranga Waiwai.
0: Ko te paukai, he mahi tō tō kai, he tō tō tangata. The paukai is to create sustenance for its people.

0: Ah, he whakamōhio noa tēnei kia koutou, ka tū ko te hui ngamarai tōpū hei tēnei rātapu. Ne? General Hui scheduled this Sunday 7th of Hune of June. Please be advised that the ngamarai tōpū General Hui has been rescheduled, yep, to this Sunday in support of those travelling to the Tangihanga on Saturday. Ne? And the hui will kick off at 9 a.m. A morning tea will be provided along with a hearty lunch. Can't wait. That is the general hui, which has been held at Te Whakakitenga Chambers, which is 451 Old Taupiri Road in Ngārua, Wāhia. Māku anō tōku nei, whare e hanga. Calling me bad if I can, eh? Me te waiata awful love, moha if I'm really calling me bad. Me te waiata auwe wairua, and then T Smala with Standing Rock. Ki runga i te reo tainui, iwa te kai marima i te whā.
1: Upoko pakaru, meka, peka rānei. The two fairies named in the song Kaore te rangi nei te pēhi whakarunga are Ruarangi and Tā Whaitsu. True or false? The two fairies named in the song Kaore te rangi nei te pēhi whakarunga are Ruarangi and Tā Whaitsu. 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
1: Iwa Rimafa.
2: That song was massive.
3: And it's my honour to present
1: Tainui Live.
4: We on.

0: Well, I'm on my Anone crusade. A few episodes back, yeah. We were giving a solution or other ways of using or other kiwaha that would replace the habit that some have formed in using anone. How would you say they were using it as just to open the line?
1: And furthermore,
0: as a consequence, is that we looked at
1: added to that.
0: Instead of anone e huama, you can say kamutu.
2: Kamutu.
0: Kamutu. Kamutu. Furthermore. And in addition to my last thought, kamutu.
2: Just going back to anone, it's actually it's as if blah, blah, blah. Is that right?
0: Yeah.
1: It's like, okay. it's as if.
2: Okay. Just checking.
0: Yeah. I tu I anone I kuia te māngai o te whare.
2: He stood as if he was the spokesperson.
0: Mm-hmm. Yeah. But people hang on to ano. And then they go ano. But kamutu is furthermore.
1: In addition to that,
2: kei a koe he tauira?
1: Ko te wānanga o te roa tēnei, ka kamutu, he wāhi, tai ana e te tangata te ako i te reo.
0: Kia ora.
1: I te rorohiko, i te mahi pakihi ano hoki.
0: Ka pai.
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0: Raupatu, he whenua, he wai, he tangata. Raupatu, the land, the water, the people.
6: Pai Te Huri Nui Jones was one of the principal stalwarts for the Kingitanga. He was an advisor to Te Puia, King Koroki and Te Ariki Nui Dame Te Atai Rangitahu. Following the recommendation of the Sim Commission, Pai Te Huri Nui played a major role in the negotiations and helped in the preparation of the Waikato Maniapoto Claims Settlement Act 1946. He was King Koroki's representative and inaugural chairman of the Tainui Māori Trust Board.
0: Kia tupu, kia hua, kia puawai. To grow, to prosper, to flourish.

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2: Bind together, gel as one group.
3: Which is pretty much kotahitangani.
1: Yeah, you can use this in any context. It could be a football team. You want everybody to come together and be on the one waka and all rowing the same way. E tū I te tū a te uru kahi katea.
2: There you go, kapa haka a lot.
1: Yeah, you can use that.
0: Kiaeri te mai, hei!
4: Patu. 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
0: Kia tupu, kia hua, kia puawai. To grow, to prosper, to flourish.
2: Tainui Live endeavours to adhere to the guidelines set out by the Broadcasting Standards Authority. However, if you believe that we have breached the codes of broadcasting practice and would like to make a formal complaint, please call us now on 07824 5650 or email us at info@tainuilive.co.nz. All complaints must be lodged in writing, outlining the details, and sent to Tainui Live, PO Box 648 Hamilton, within 20 working days of the incident.
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1: Nā ko nā i pēnei ai au. It's because of that I'm like this.
2: Okay.
0: Yeah.
2: And you guys are looking at me.
0: You need a few more.
1: Well, that's quite a, yeah, it's quite a big one.
0: I rongo au, kāre a pita i pai ki a paora. Nā ko nā, i whakatau ai au, kia kaua a paora e pōwhiritia ki te hui. Bit long that one.
2: Oh, so yeah, yeah. Somebody didn't like pita, and it was because of that, he wasn't given a welcome to the hui. He wasn't invited to
1: wasn't
2: the
1: invited. Yeah.
0: Ana. We all do that sometimes.
1: We all do that. Well, we try and
0: having your barbie.
1: Yeah, yeah. Like,
0: and you know, you got one text, you got one messenger group over here, and another one over there.
1: No, you've got about, if you've got four friends, you've got three messenger groups.
0: Yeah.
1: Because there's one of those friends, they're not in that group. Yeah, you got another message because they're all in there, but the other friend's not in there. One for Paul, one for Peter.
2: And that's how you get yourself in trouble.
1: Nā ko nā i pēnā.
0: Yeah.
2: I pēnā ai. Is it ai?

0: patu, he whenua, he wai, he tangata. Raupatu, the land, the water, the people.
1: In 1989, the Crown and Waikato entered into direct negotiations. Waikato pursued compensation on the basis of their long-established principles of land for land. First, as land was taken, land must be returned. Second, the money is the acknowledgement by the Crown of their crime. In 1993, Nationals Minister of Justice, Douglas Graham, became the Minister of Office of Treaty Settlements, and as a goodwill gesture, the Crown vested the Hopu Hopu military base in Potatau Te Whirowhiro for the benefit of Waikato.
0: Kia tupu, kia hua, kia puawai. To grow, to prosper, to flourish.

0: just treasure. And but I say we should be using those words, because I say to him continually, I love you, my mokopuna. And I say to my wife, I love you.
1: Have a safe and happy summer of fun in the sun. E tu whānau.
2: Tainui Live. He reo Māori.
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2: He reo rangatira.
4: 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Today we look at the days of the week. Rātū is the Māori kupu for Tuesday. Rātū, Tuesday.
2: He reo kōrero, he reo ora.
5: A spoken language is a living language.

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2: 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Raupatu, the land, the water, the people.
3: Despite widespread suffering and distress upon the people of Waikato to the north and south of the Mangatāwhiri River as a result of Waikato land wars, which resulted in loss of life, resources and confiscations of their lands, the Kingitanga has continued to sustain the people. Its leaders have petitioned the Crown for justice and for the return of land since 1865 through to the settlement of Waikato Tainui Raupatu claim 20 years ago.
2: 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To grow, to prosper, to flourish.

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1: 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So, we're going to have a conversation about tero, but that's okay. We'll talk about pakaru first.
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0: And I used this initially in a waiata that I composed he rangi ko takotoke ana ko tinga te ngārara. And some of you might sing that waiata and not know nāku tērā waiata.
1: Oh, he rawe. He rawe e te iwi.
2: I think we've talked about it before.
0: We have.
2: On Taringa.
0: Yeah. That's right. It's been on Taringa.
2: We dissected it a little.
0: Mm-hmm. And pakuru ana te tero o te tī kaukau was in there. In the context of being absolutely, you know, you've overdone it.
1: Yeah, yes.
0: In terms of eating.
2: Oh, I know that feeling well.
0: Yeah. You know, when you think, oh, I'm just going to have one more, and you do, and then one turns into 10.
2: Yeah.
0: Anā koeira, you're absolutely, hea te kupu pake?
2: Bloated.
0: Be bloated?
1: Yes, Spite bloated, yep.
0: You're, anā, bloated. Ko tinga te ngārara. Koeira tērā, engari, ko pakaru te tero, you're just had it.
1: Yes.
0: You know, you've done yourself really because, because of you've eaten too much, you've done yourself in.
1: Yeah, and you know, when you're talking about pakaru ana te tero, I'm thinking to myself, oh, you're almost on exploding point.
0: Yes.
1: You know?
0: Yeah.
1: And that's the imagery that I get from our kiwaha.
0: Yeah.
1: Ka pai.

0: he whenua, he wai, he tangata. Raupatu, the land, the water, the people.
1: The SIM Commission recommended that a payment of £3,000 per annum be made to Waikato as compensation for excessive confiscation of Waikato land. Tū Mate, the Rangatahi Group and the Kingitanga didn't accept that offer, saying that since land was taken, land should be given back, and that financial payments would only compensate the wrongdoing. So began negotiation over the next decade with National Prime Ministers George Forbes, Peter Fraser and Finance Minister Gordon Coates and Labour Prime Minister Michael Savage.
0: Kia tupu, kia hua, kia puawai. To grow, to prosper, to flourish.
2: Ko taupiri te maunga, ko Waikato te awa, o tainui. Tapa.

0: being connected.
1: Communication is so important for any whānau, I believe. If you communicate with your whānau well, they're going to communicate with you. They will place their trust in you. If you place your trust in them, it comes back tenfold. And I believe it's very, very important to have those values in place. Just giving a listening ear.
0: Have a safe and happy summer of fun in the sun. E tū whānau.
2: Tainui Live. He reo Māori.
3: He reo Māori.
2: He reo rangatira.
0: Here's another phrase we can use in the mornings when it's time to get the kids up and off to kura. Make your bed, whakatika I tō moenga kua. 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
2: He reo kōrero, he reo ora.
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0: 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To grow, to prosper, to flourish.
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2: What do you think that okay, I like what you've been doing. He a ki o whakaro te tikanga o tērā ki wā Erika. Kei a koe e roa ana.
5: Like, take your time?
2: Yeah, you're warm.
5: Warm, okay.
2: Has something to do with time.
4: Yeah.
5: Oh, you took your time?
2: Nearly. So it's part of a negative connotation of this one.
5: Oh, okay.
2: Yeah.
5: Like, you took too long.
2: Yeah, no, like, you're, like, sort of like you're late.
4: You're late. Oh, yeah.
2: You're the one that's making things long. And thing, hey.
5: Yeah.
6: Ka tangi te tītī, ka tangi hoki ko kāka. 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He kura.

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2: Raupatu, he whenua, he wai, he tangata. Raupatu, the land, the water, the people.
3: Around 1890, King Tawhiao established the Kingitanga's first parliament, Ko Te Kauhanga Nui at Maunga Kawa near Cambridge. It had a council of 12 tribal delegates called the Te Kaumarua. They advised King Tawhiao on policy and communicated his messages to the iwi. The Kauhanga Nui remains in existence today and is the modern Waikato Tainui tribal government, which came as a result of the Waikato Tainui Raupatu settlement 20 years ago.
2: Kia tupu, kia hua, kia puawai. To grow, to prosper, to flourish.

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1: A te tei tauira.
2: That's like, yeah, fuzzy, yay. Eh?
1: Yeah, fuzzy. Yeah. I just hear the...
0: Koia.
2: Okay. Well, kua tai mai tō tātou manu here ko kiu, Fioke.
1: Fioke. Have you got bros and they just, that's all they do when you talk to them? You know? Or they just go, shh. Cutty.

0: He whenua, he wai, he tangata. Raupatu, the land, the water, the people.
1: King Tāwhiao returned to the Waikato disheartened from his trip to England. He saw his people were impoverished, stricken by the land wars and confiscations. He established the Pokai, originally called Punakai, or source of food, on Kingitanga Marae, that he could attend annually and encourage the people to return to their marae. He said, "I have instituted this gathering to feed the widowed, the bereaved, and the destitute. It is a doorway that has been opened to the multitudes of people and the bounty of food." The first pokai was held at Whatiwhati Hoi in March 1885.
0: Kia tupu, kia hua, kia puawai. To grow, to prosper, to flourish.

0: Aroha is giving without expecting anything in return.
1: You have to be there. That's what I mean by he aroha kiriuka, unflinching, uncompromising love for our tamariki and our children.
0: Have a safe and happy summer of fun in the sun. E tū whānau.
2: Tainui Live. He reo Māori.
3: He reo Māori.
2: He reo rangatira.
0: Here's another phrase we can use in the mornings when it's time to get the kids up and off to kura. What would you like for breakfast? Yaha he kai pai māu mo te parakuihi. What would you like for breakfast? Yaha he kai pai māu mo te parakuihi.
2: He reo kōrero, he reo ora.
4: A spoken language is a living language.

0: He whenua, he wai, he tangata. Raupatu, the land, the water, the people.
1: Tūmate Mahuta was the third son of King Mahuta. On several occasions, he represented his eldest brother, King Te Rata. When King Te Rata died in 1933, his nephew Koroki became the fifth Māori king, and Tūmate was one of his nephew's close advisors and guardian. Around that time, Tūmate was the leader of a rangatahi group founded by Pei Te Hurenui Jones, which sought to negotiate a settlement compensation promised for the Waikato confiscation claim following the Sim Commission report, which was released in 1926.
0: Kia tupu, kia hua, kia puawai. To grow, to prosper, to flourish.
2: Kia huriki te kiwaha, I ngā tonu nei. 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
2: 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I tuku tīwhiri au. I reka?
4: Okay.
2: You're like, where? I didn't even feel the presence of a tīwhiri.
4: Yeah, I need to try and backtrack. What did you say before you actually said kei tō ihu?
2: Aye.
4: That one when you referred to your own nose.
2: Yes. Koina.
3: Tō ihu rānei.
2: Yeah. Kia huri ki te kiwaha kei tōku ihu tōku.
3: Ai, ai, ai. We shall turn to our kiwaha.
2: Yeah. And it's
3: right as it is that.
4: Which is right there on your nose.
2: Yep.
4: Right there in front of your nose.
2: Koina hoki.
3: Ai, ai, ai.
2: Koina te tikanga o te kei tō ihu, ne? And I suppose ko te pūtake o te kiwaha nei, ko te whakamahinga o te ihu.
3: Ai, ai.
2: Me ona rā wiki wiki tanga, engari, ko te kei tō ihu. Exactly what you said, right there in front of you.
4: Right in front of you, like your nose.

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2: 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To grow, to prosper, to flourish.

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0: So things where the instances, like as if it serves you right.
1: Yep. Good job.
0: Good job. E koe, e koe.
1: Inge, we grew up with inge.
0: Inge,
1: and yep. I've come to learn e koe, e koe, e koe.
0: Yeah, I never heard inge until I came to these regions. Yeah,
1: yes. So, and then you felt really lucky.
0: Yeah, and I was like, inge, inge.

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0: 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To grow, to prosper, to flourish.
2: Ngā waiata o tū au ki uki, o nanahi, o nāianei, te reo o tainui, te puna kōrero.

0: Number two.
1: And I think some people are frightened of those words. Why can't we use those words, I love you? And we only think of love as an outward expression. And some people think of, well, it's sex and everything else. But it's not. It's about our real deep relationships of respecting each other.
2: Have a safe and happy summer of fun in the sun. E tū whānau.
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4: Ngā kupu a iwi, o Waikato Tainui, no tātou ake, te reo.
5: 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For instance, Pākehā would say to them, hooray, when leaving. And our tūpuna would reply as, hooray.
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3: Tae ana.
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3: 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Tae ana.
2: 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I think just tae ana.
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2: Yeah. It means when someone is looking well... So e hoa mā, ko te tikanga o tēnei, ko te hanga o tētahi tanga, te papai o te hanga o tētahi tanga. 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
3: Oh,
2: tai e ana.
3: Ngā mihi e hoa.
2: I would use it when someone is dapper, or really, you know, really informal dress.
3: Yeah.
2: Yeah, kia tai e ana tō te hanga o te tangata.
3: Right.
2: Mm-hmm.
3: What about that pretty well-known catchy song from Ngā Tūmanako?
2: Yes.
3: Tae, te tū.
2: Te tū. Yeah, aye, aye, aye, aye.
3: Yeah, that's a cool waiata.
2: That's a cool waiata, yes. And to my understanding of that waiata, just using that as a focus point, is talking about the stance of our wahine.
3: Yeah.
2: And the way they carry themselves. So not so much of... So not so much just about their clothing, the way they clothe themselves, but how
3: but
2: they carry themselves.
3: Yeah, how they carry themselves.
2: Yeah, yeah.
3: And because that was a poi too, eh?
2: Yeah, yeah.
3: So it was
2: yeah.
3: all about basically celebrating women.
2: Yeah, absolutely. Yeah, yeah. yeah.
4: Te reo o Tainui. 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
1: robustly discussed this.
0: Yes.
2: Yeah, well, we
0: deliberations.
2: We stayed up all night thinking about this.
0: Mm-hmm. And we landed on.
2: And we landed on, he kōrero tēnei mo te wā, e ruhāna koe I te wera o te rā.
1: Oh, yeah.
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0: Kia tupu, kia hua, kia puawai. 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

0: one another.
1: The sense of responsibility for someone that was younger than you, that happened whether they were your brother and sister, or whether they were your cousins, second remove or third remove, that didn't really matter. If they were younger than you, you had an obligation to care for them and make sure that they were safe.
0: Have a safe and happy summer of fun in the sun. E tu whānau.
2: Tainui Live.
3: He reo Māori.
4: He reo Māori.
3: He reo rangatira.
0: Here's another phrase we can use around the whare in the evenings. Set the table, please. Whakarite te te pukua. Set the table, please. Whakarite te te pukua.
3: He reo kōrero, he reo ora.
0: A spoken language is a living language.

0: He whenua, he wai, he tangata. Raupatu, the land, the water, the people.
1: Since the establishment of the Kingitanga in 1858, the government vehemently opposed it. After much deliberation by the Crown in July 1863, they sent military forces to unjustly invade the Waikato and cross the Mangatawhiri River. This initiated war against Waikato and their allies. By April the following year, after persistent defence of their lands, Waikato and their allies had fallen back and taken refuge in the King Country.
0: Kia tupu, kia hua, kia puawai. To grow, to prosper, to flourish.
2: Kiwaha. Koia tēnei te kiwaha aerere atu nei. Ana, ko te koia.
3: E ha koia te tikanga o te kupu koia i te kiwaha?
2: E hara koia te rā i te tino pātai he anau ki te whakautu. Nā, ko rongo koutou ko te koia, and I think we've spoken
4: we
2: about...
4: We have spoken about koia as an emphasis word before.
2: Yeah, we've used it for maybe, I think, oh, I don't know, whatever episode it would have been, but, you know, you can say koia.
3: Koia hoki.
2: Like, yo.
3: Yeah, that's it.
2: Koia.
3: Yeah.
2: Koia, koia. Was like, yeah, okay, sure. Koia, koia. Yeah, sure.
3: Mm.
2: When you think of it, it'd be like, yo, right on, but yeah. And then you've got koia poo.
3: Mm.
2: And if anyone, wow, I don't know which parts of the neighbourhood of Tainui uses that re, but I know.
3: Koia re?
2: Yeah.
3: Oh, yeah.
2: You can say koia re.

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E kui mā e koroma. 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
0: 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I'm just going to say, Ida, and see what she says back.
1: Dot.
0: No.
1: That's Ida Kati, right?
0: No. Ida's, yeah. Ida's also speckled. So Ida, Ida.
1: Yeah, like core Ida Ida in core the Ida, Ida. Bottom lip pots covered in spots. Harry McCleary book that's translated.
2: Yeah, koe na te kupu, eh?
1: Yeah.
2: Core Ida Ida.
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0: Ai. 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
2: Yeah, marama.
0: Oh. Ana koe na te tētehi o ngā tani whanāna te wako tainui
2: ārahi. Ai, ai.
0: Yeah.
1: Hey, that's so cool.
0: Yeah. Okay. Puhiri ira.
2: Ira. Ana tokai.
0: Ah, it could be. So ira is like, yeah, look in front of you. Kei whia te mena. Ira. Kei mui ako.
2: Ah.
1: Ah.
2: Ira.
1: Like, ira.
2: Ira.
0: Yeah, ira.
2: Ira. Ah, yeah. Ira, ara, ana.
0: Yeah.
2: Ara. Yeah, yeah.
3: Tainui Live. Time for a throwback. Time for a throwback.

0: 8 to find out. Here's another phrase you can use at home at breakfast time.
1: Morena, son.
2: Oh, morena, papa.
1: Kaha tō parakui here. 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He witi piki mau?
2: Ko he kāngariri maku kua, papa.
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0: Mā te reo Māori e kākahu i o whakaaro. 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
1: He reo Māori.
2: He reo Māori.
1: He reo rangatira.
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1: Patara and Atafar.
2: If it's gonna made up fatty, kore te rawe a te maramatake I tēnei rā. A good day for meditation, reflecting and planning. Eh? Nice lead up for the weekend, eh, Parts?
3: Yeah, do you do meditation? Is that something that you add into your training or anything like that?
2: Goal.
3: Nah, I mean, I haven't really given it a go, but I know that it's supposed to be really good.
2: Yeah, trying to get me to stay still when my mind's going ding, ding, ding, ding, ding, ding, ding.
3: I know sports, elite sports stars do that. They go into meditation as well. Well, they have that part of their training. It's about visualization for them. So they'll sit there and visualize the game, what they're going to go and do, right down to the smelling of the grass,
2: the ball,
3: the feeling of the ball.
2: The BO.
3: Every single thing that you could possibly think of that will happen on game day is how they'll visualize it. And I know racing car drivers do that too. They visualize the course, the turns.
2: Visualization is a huge thing.
3: Oh, it's huge.
2: It really is. Even down to my weight loss journey,
3: mm-hmm.
2: You know, every morning, every day actually, I always knew I te pipiri au taku wā pūkoro. So what I'd do is I'd put an old photo of myself up on my screensaver and my wall.
3: Yep.
2: And then every day I'd just look at myself and where I wanted to be.
3: Yeah.
2: Or who I wanted to be again and all that sort of stuff.
3: Yeah.
2: And then, you know, it was in my face. Mm. Have you been much of a journaler?
3: Nah. I don't like writing personally at all. You know, if I can avoid writing, then I'll stay away from it.
2: Each to your own, e te whānau. Each to their own, their parts. Yeah. You know, it comes down to whatever works for you.
3: Mm-hmm.
2: If it means going out for a hikoi in the morning to clear your mind, if
3: yes.
2: it means making that call to a loved one that clears your mind, then, mahia.
3: Mahia.
2: Mahia te whānau. It's Friday.
3: Yeah.
2: Unload. Let it dump it. Leave it at the week gone, the day before.
3: Yes.
2: Anyway, ngā hua nui o tēnei ata ki nga kia koutou katoa I te whānau kua tai ope mai nei tēnei ata.
3: All right, getting into the music. Bruno Mars here. It's Chunky.

0: I am Tongi and Sunshine. Tēnā tērā kōngā wēiat. All right, if you want a sugary fix this morning, there's a massive opportunity, especially if you're heading up to Tāmaki Makaurau today, where you can score yourself a free donut. A free donut from Krispy Kreme. We're giving away 10,000 free donuts today. The original glazed donuts is what I'm talking about across all stores in Tāmaki Makaurau. So pretty much all you need to do is head to one of those stores in Tāmaki Makaurau today, this morning, and as long as nobody else has scored the 10,000 free ones already, then you're in to win. So that's all you have to do, okay? Here are the deets. You get one free donut per person at any participating Krispy Kreme store across Tāmaki Makaurau, and this will happen all day today, June the 5th. Just check your local stores opening hours before you head off there, okay? Now, here's a cheeky little insider tip when it comes to Krispy Kreme. Now, if you make it down on Friday today, there's a little loophole as well when it comes to free stuff. Now, whenever you pass the select Krispy Kreme store and you see the iconic hot light, which is this light that they got on there, and it's switched on, it means a fresh batch of donuts has just come out of the oven.
1: Wow.
0: And you can pop in right there and then and score yourself a free donut. Doesn't have to be today. It could be throughout the whole of the year as well. According to Krispy Kreme, the light usually turns on around about 5 p.m. to 8 p.m. There you go.
1: Oh, wow, there you go. Hey, nice little stopover on the way home this afternoon. Bearing in mind, Ete Whānau, a moment on your lips could be a lifetime on your hips.
0: Hey, you're going to have a cheat day, though. You're going to have a cheat day. Yeah, have a cheat day.
1: Just one.
0: Don't overdo it, you know.
1: Hey, just like, you know, your bread. Mm-hmm. You don't have to have 6 per meal, whānau. Just drop it down to 2. Be mindful of yourself and what you're putting in your tēnana.
0: If you're in the kaupapa, then, you know, you should already know.
1: Quality of life. It's a thing.
0: All right, so Krispy Kreme's up for grabs. Yum. One free one if you want. It's time to be live at Big Mountain with the reggae in the summertime. Up next, it's our music pick with Tiny Life.

0: All right, it's time for our music pick. It's all about the club bangers today. And yes, Arthur Fowler likes to try and guess who
1: I
0: the artist
1: to
0: is.
1: I try and guess, especially when I crack the singer and the song.
0: Yeah.
1: Hey, that's quite a rare, a rare situation. We are here. Let's get into
0: a part. All right, okay, so this is a group of female artists.
1: Right.
0: Okay. Yeah, one
1: Pussycat
0: of them.
1: Dolls.
0: Oh, there you go, yeah.
1: The nice. Cricket.
0: Yeah, you got it. Pussycat Dolls.
1: Oh, yes, can I get the song real quick?
0: Okay, go.
1: Don't you wish your girlfriend. Oh!
0: There you go.
1: Oh, yeah.
0: Club bangers.
1: Come on.
0: It's the Pussycat Dolls.
1: Come on, today.

0: All right, Pussycat Dolls, Nicole Scherzinger. Has anyone who really made it past, you know, the group, the rest of the group?
1: She was like the Beyonce and Destiny's Child, near.
0: Yeah, pretty much. Well, at least Kelly Rowland had a bit of a roll on from that afterwards. She had a few hits. Michelle, not so much. She went into the gospel lane, yeah, and started going that. But with the Pussycat Dolls, none of the other members, I don't think, put out any waiata that they made any note.
1: Yeah. But engari ki te whakaaro hoki ko Rob Bruha, ko ia hoki tētahi o ngā tangata pērā, ki te whakaaro mo te ropu kapahaka and someone that's come out and then popped out their own waiatas.
0: I don't know how that competes.
1: I try to modify this thing, you know.
0: What do we have to?
1: Look at it in a Māori perspective. Well, if you thought about, you know, a ropu kapahaka real quick,
0: yeah,
1: and someone who would be like the Beyonce, or like, you know, Pere Wihongi and Angitu. He's come out with some waiata, he was in a band, like, you know, ropu kapahaka, and he came out and popped out some singles, you know, ki te whakaaro hoki mo Rob Bruha. He ropu kapahaka anō ko Peter? Just like, you know, and Beyonce and...
0: I'm playing a song. This is a rail that whole kōrero. Tai Cruz and Dynamite with Tanu Live.

0: Kamai. 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
0: Rapea.
1: So we looked at koya and how it's used to emphasize or change the context of something.
0: Yeah.
1: And I thought, hey, pai ki te.
0: Add on.
2: Oh, like,
0: koya rapea. You're
1: going to add on koya the next rapea. One. So, maku rapea, maku rapea, maku koe e afie.
0: So I'm happy for you.
1: Is the composer like questioning, or I might help you?
0: Yeah.
1: Or I might help you, rapea?
0: Yeah. Yeah.
1: It's actually, it's an indeed. I will indeed.
2: Ah.
1: Yeah. So when someone says, oh, kia kai tātou ki tēnei wharekai, say, ai rapea, absolutely.
2: Okay.
1: Rapea.
2: Oh, yeah. So it's,
1: kia haere rapea ki reira. Let's go there.
0: Thank you for bringing that back for me. Yeah, because he wareware au I reira rā tērā kōrero iriana.
1: Ai.
0: Yeah, awesome. Yeah, maku rapea.
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1: All right, Wati News with update just around the corner. And, of course, your birthday shout-outs. Hello, Mai. Let us know who's celebrating the birthday and we'll jam it out together.
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0: उसको पकड़ मेका ठिकाना नहीं.
1: According to our customs, it is right that women should karanga at night time. True or false? According to our customs, it is right that women should karanga at night time. True or false? False. Although some kuia do karanga as you enter the house. Perhaps this is something we should have more discussions about.
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0: Jamal and give it up to me, Tingotiraka Onga. 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
1: What a day to celebrate your hurting our tau tēnera, Lucas Reihana McKinnon. 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
0: Oh, yes. 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That's one of mine too. I've only got a couple today. 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I tā koutou birthday today. And yes, West West. To the brother Lucas as well. And to the whānau McKinnon. Yeah, all right.
1: Yeah, that's us.
0: That's us.
1: Happy day celebrating.
0: All right, Sienna Spiro, anei tā koutou wai, it's Material Lover.

0: All right, material lover Sienna Spiro. And talking about love and lovers, farmers who want a new wife. Well, there's a hokopapa coming
1: your way. What? Farmers who want a new wife?
0: Yeah, well, wants a wife, should I say. Not a new wife. Oh,
1: hey,
0: yeah.
1: Look outside, you've got
0: some wife. Cows. Wants a wife. Hey, move over, lady.
1: Hey, move.
0: We've got details on that coming your way soon. But before we do that, you've got a kaupapa for us. Winga whetū.
1: Ai, ko ngā whetū. Mau tonu mai e te iwi. Pai kia koe ngā eclairs parts?
0: Chocolate eclairs?
1: Chocolate eclairs.
0: I do, although I'm refraining at the moment, but yes.
1: Well, the best sellers in Waikato are based in Kirikirirua, in Kihikihi,
0: right,
1: with the top eclairs the same length, if not longer, than your average hot dog bun.
0: Oh, okay, yeah.
1: Could you imagine an eclair that big?
0: All right.
1: Ai, e te whānau, for all you baker lovers, mau tonu mai, because our zodiacs today align to who are our top bakers.
0: Ooh, okay. Who are the baker extraordinaires? Olivia Dean, I need to know why it's a couple of minutes. We'll be back with that quarter next. Mau tonu mai.

0: Done by Olivia Dean and a couple of minutes. Jordan with the Y, of course, says put out her waiata.
1: I can't
0: think
1: of that.
0: Yeah, she's completed the whole waiata of one of Olivia Dean's songs. And yeah, check it out on Spotify and all streaming platforms. But before we get into our next co-popper, we have Ngā Whetū.
1: Ngā Whetū, ko ai mau, koutou tātou, ngā tino kai tunu. You know, who are the top bakers? We're coming into the cold seasons, and you know, our bakers are gold.
0: Yes, okay, I'm just a total guess here, I don't know. Let's go.
1: Top two.
0: Pisces.
1: Cole.
0: Let's go. Who else is in there? Scorpion.
1: Number two, atoru mai ko ngā Scorpions.
0: Well, okay. Who's the top two?
1: Top two bakers are our Virgos and Taurus. Mo te tāke ngā Virgos is the most methodological. Methodological. Come on, help me out, brother.
0: No, you're there. Methodological.
1: Methodical.
0: Methodical.
1: Sign. Virgos thrive on exact measurements, recipes, and detailed decorating. They won't skip a step, right, making them naturally masters of delicate pastries, macaroons, perfectly unformed baked goods, all that sort of stuff. Our Virgos are our top bakers. So, you know what? We have our pokai next weekend, so I'm going to go around and ask, who's the Virgo? Who's the Virgo?
0: Yeah, yeah. What dates are this for birthdays?
1: For birthdays, koutou mai te ruas kai mā toru ki te ruas kai mā rua. 23rd of August to September the 22nd.
0: Okay, okay. Yeah, yeah. Sometimes I don't know anybody's birthday, but if you do know the birthday, then you can kind of find line it to their star sign, and then you can birthday. Go, okay, you're the bakers.
1: So all of you who are celebrating your birthday around the Koroneihana,
0: yep.
1: Hey, it's you.
0: It's you. It's you. Okay, I know a few. And actually, they are good bakers as well, to be fair. Kia ora. All right, these are bakers at the whānau.

0: Yeah, yeah, and I like you, Tingatira Konga Ways, and talk about I like you and changing up your life. Well, farmers out there, because I know we've got a lot of whānau who work on the farm, right?
1: Yep, yep.
0: A lot of single whānau too who are working on the farm.
1: Yeah, yep,
0: yep. Well, there's a new rural dating app that has arrived here in Aotearoa for all of our farmers. Now, I have to be straight up. We had one of the bros that was in our kapa when we were coming through, and we just couldn't find a partner. You know, he was one of those dudes. Well, Ufa was one. He was single for a while.
1: Yeah, he was a sheep.
0: Sheep
1: farmer, eh?
0: Get back on the farm, brother. Would come out, but he was one of them. Yeah,
1: I love you.
0: That was single throughout the whole of the time, and often, you know, found it hard to communicate or to be able to express one's feelings. This one here that I'm particularly talking about was very, what do you call it?
1: Introvert.
0: Yeah, didn't like it.
1: Borderline weirdo?
0: Well, no, introverts not necessarily weirdo.
1: No, but you get some introverts who are just socially awkward and then they put off that weirdo vibe.
0: No, because you can still go out and do hackers and all of that and so still stand out in the thing, but just didn't really know what to do when it came to trying to express his feelings to the other sex, to the thing, right? So we often try to help. Yeah, unlike yours. But there's an opportunity now for you to do it, not the old Tinder or any of those other dating sites. You know, this one here is particularly
1: for farmers.
0: Or the checks and balances. And this is for farmers, you know, with like-minded people who can talk the same talk as you talk.
1: Yeah, yeah.
0: You
1: know? And bearing in mind as well, you know, I have an uncle, Uncle Jim Bob Tauroa, kua roa nei ia e mahi ana e te dairy farms. Mm-hmm. And, you know, he has a partner in Tamariki and all that sort of stuff. Bearing in mind as well, I do know that he is always busy throughout the entire year.
0: Yep,
1: you work 9 to 5 or some people have their businesses. Well, farmers, it's hard yakka.
0: Yeah, yeah, you're up early in the morning, you've got multiple times you've got to do it. Yeah, depending on what type of, you can do dry stock, you can do dairy cows, it could be, whatever lane you're in. Definitely hard yakka. Absolutely.
1: Hey, no time to go look for wahine, but now you do.
0: Now you do, all right. It was created by a 24-year-old farmer and university student, Maya Ryan, who aims to connect rural Kiwis with each other and create a few sparks along the way as well. So the app launched in Australia back in 2024, and 30,000 people have already joined the site in Australia. So no doubt there'll be a lot of numbers added to the list here in Aotearoa as well. So, you know, If you're talking statistics, there's a massive chance there.
1: Yeah, that's a huge chance there. Hey, get loving it, Tefano. Love one another.
0: Exactly. All right, we'll be back with Artifice Music Pick next. Here's Tupac and Changes.

0: All right, time for What the Fine Who music pick. It's all about the club bangers today. All right, now, What the Fine, who you got?
1: Okay, I tēnei ata e te whānau. I te mea, he mā māhau, he hoarangatira, he tamaiti. Oh, you know, I have kids and all that sort of stuff. Sometimes it's good to just, you know, step away from all your responsibilities and just go and do you and remember who you are as a wahine.
0: Go.
1: So this waiata e te whānau helps me with that.
0: All right.
1: Leave your man at home and get out there, whānau. Go for a hikoi. Ladies, leave your man.

0: Mai moi, mette la tua vaietta Tiktoki.
1: I can't get any water.
0: Now, there's an opportunity there when you talked about Peter. He was a mai moi, ko mutu a mai moi iai a ne. Engari nga rātou katoa I whakaro ki a Peter.
1: Tika.
0: Kia whakawātea mai mo te tehi ropurangatahi. So the name mai moi might stay, but it's a whole brand new cast of members might take up that role. Now, yesterday I talked about the El Nino events that are coming to Aotearoa, right?
1: Yeah, which is pretty much the warmth, you know, the temperatures will rise.
0: So we're going to be expecting a wet winter, and then we're going to have a real hard, hot summer. So while I was talking about that yesterday, I've been interested in the weather, and it just so happens that today 2,500 lightning strikes recorded in over 2 hours as part of New Zealand brace for the worst of the very active weather that's happening right now. 2,500 lightning strikes over 2 hours.
1: And we recorded
0: this morning. Yes.
1: That is crazy, Etifano. That's like some Thor stuff going on.
0: Yeah. So this is what we need to know. According to the Kōrero, a lightning storm illuminated the skies at the top of the South Island, who can hit pretty hard with the weather, before moving upwards to Wellington area last night. Now, so an orange heavy rain warning are in place for Taranaki north of Eltham and the Bay of Plenty east of Whakatane. Thunderstorms may bring 100 kilometre per hour gusts of parts of the North Island today. There's also a risk of localised tornadoes for Taranaki Waitomo and right here in the Waikato as well. Auckland, Northern Coromandel Peninsula and the Bay of Plenty. We've had tornadoes in Rahui Pōkeka. It's come over from the top of the hill of the power side, come down, picked up one of the bros' houses. He ended up on the news too. Actually turned them 360 while all the boys were in there and put the house back down. Luckily,
1: that's what you imagine in a movie.
0: Yeah,
1: you know?
0: Honestly, it happened and they ended up on the news with it. It went straight over the hill, straight down over the through the Tani Whare Club, ripped the roof off the Tani Whare Club, and then ended up dying out in the river. So it got to the backside of the Tani Whare Club onto the river and died out there. So we've had tornadoes in Ahui
1: Pōkeka. And they also had tornadoes in the Bay of Plenty a couple of months ago as well. It was recorded. So just be... It's quite scary
0: to
1: think about.
0: It is. So heavy rain warnings are in place for Rotorua, Taupo, Waitomo, Taumarunui, Tongariro National Park, Korowhenua, Kapiti Coast, Wellington and the Tararua Ranges. So let the whānau know if they don't know already to prepare themselves. And as you said the other day, make sure all your emergency packs are sorted.
1: Yeah, make sure, Ete whānau. We are expecting a schizo winter and a schizo summer.
0: Oh my goodness, so yeah.
1: Prepare yourselves, Etifano. Make sure you have your candles. Make sure you have your battery packs charged. Make sure you have your kai ready to go in an emergency pack with a first aid kit inside of it, you know? All that sort of stuff. You can't be any more organised.
0: Yes, absolutely. Get it, whānau.
1: Hey, you know what? I'm actually going to buy an inflatable boat.
0: Why not? Hey, you're living down by a river area, swampy area as well.

0: Sticks and Stones, tingo tere kaonga waiata. 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
1: Aha kua tāne mai, aha kua wahine mai.
0: Tika. All right, Alina Lee and Housebroken. Mā te news with update and your maramataka coming away soon.

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0: Joanna Lucas and White Noise, Te Kaimineti Hipatu, Te Iwa, Karaka, Morena.
1: Morena, kia koutou katoa. And speaking of a White Noise, it was actually Dark Noise over the last 2 weeks. Rua wiki inai nei kua ngū te taha ki te riki mō ngā tātou ririki mō te taha ki ngā taiohi.
0: Mm-hmm.
1: Rugby League, Rugby Junior, what is it? Waikato Junior Rugby League.
0: Yep.
1: Cancelled 2 weekends worth, but this weekend all games are go. More info on that coming up.
0: Oh, awesome. Okay, all right. It's Kalani and Back and Forth. It's Tani Live Morena.

0: Back and forth, yes. We are talking about Waikato Junior Rugby League at Hopu Hopu. Now, a few weeks back, there were some incidents. Well, actually, I wouldn't say a few weeks back. It's been happening for a little while now.
1: It's okay.
0: Incidents where sideline behaviour has been...
1: ugly.
0: Yeah, very ugly. And it caused, of course, the Waikato Junior Rugby League board to cancel a weekend worth of footy. We had King's Birthday weekend on the weekend gone, so all footy was put aside other than the Māori tournament. But this weekend, of course, the board had got together with other clubs and come up with a bit of a pānui.
1: Ai te whānau, there is a bit of a pānui. All games are go this weekend from the 6th of June, from Saturday. E aoi ara, all teams are expected to have some level of responsibility when it comes to keeping everyone safe, keeping our sport safe. Ngera momo ahuranga katoa. Anyway, there have been some vests and will be some vests that will be divvied out to every league club with the expectation that you follow the rules around these vests. Now, if you see a pink vest, that is a tohu, that is a Waikato Junior Rugby League executive, near parts.
0: Yep. So that's the pink vest. You'll have a field manager wearing the orange vest and a team ambassador will be wearing the yellow vest. So each of the teams will have a yellow team ambassador, and that person will be responsible for walking up and down the sideline, making sure, of course, that the supporters from their particular club are behaving the way that is expected of parents, caregivers,
1: yeah, ka tika. So you're like the Wairua Pai policeman. Make sure that the Wairua Pai is top-notch. Anyway, te whānau, kia mohi mai hoki koutou katoa. Koha collection has now been added to our weekend league footy. There will be a gold coin entry fee every weekend starting from the 6th of June. This is a reminder to whānau so you are aware and prepared on arrival. This will also help maintain traffic flow and reduce congestion at entry points. All funds collected will go towards supporting a dedicated car park management team.
0: Ka pai, yes. So yeah, bring your Wairua Pai to the fields for our tamariki te take. And I just finished reading a story actually about a mother who ran onto the field to tell another player to get off her son. That person. Okay, and this is the crack up thing about it is that when that happened, it happened in front of the bench of the opposite team. So she runs on, grabs her son, runs off, refuses to answer to any officials afterwards. But not only did the bench start laughing at the mum, the son became a target of the other team.
1: Aww.
0: And he just kept getting bombarded.
1: Made him look weak,
0: made him look like a mama's boy, all of that kind of stuff. I understand you love your boy, but you got to let him stay out there and do the tucky, okay? And if it had been a man who ran onto the field, on the other hand,
1: different story.
0: Would have been a completely different story, right?
1: Yeah. I mean,
0: it could have caused something really, really bad. So your parents, stay on the sideline. They're not on the NRL, okay?
1: Yeah, they're not on the NRL. Okay. Like, remember that. Yeah, they're only like 10, 11, 12, 13, 14
0: exactly.
1: Year olds.
0: Exactly. Okay, they're not even taking scores. There's not even a final at these age groups.
1: Yeah,
0: you know, it's just about getting out there, participating, having fun and learning the game.
1: Just because you wanted to be an NRL player
0: and you didn't get there, don't
1: live for your kids, e te whānau. And bearing in mind as well, can't emphasise it enough, if they are in a contact sport, they are bound to get a bit of bumps, bruises.
0: Yes.
1: Hey, and these are the sacrifices and the things that happen in contact sport.
0: Exactly.
1: You're going to get hurt.
0: Tautoko. So, yep, no mai te Wairua Pai.
1: Tika.
0: Fetty Wap. I need to write to White Roses with Tony Lyon.

0: Come on, fed you up and white roses.
1: I fed you up, Tita, white roses. not the repeat. Anyway, pātara, ko hangari koe ki runga I tērā treina o te huia?
0: I haven't yet, but I want to.
1: Yeah, well, there's a bit of an update for all of our whānau who do like to use the huia train. More on that coming up after the next waiter.
0: Ka pai. All right, here is Noble and size doesn't matter.

0: Noble and size doesn't matter. 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We at all right. Got a party for us?
1: Hi, Kartika. Size does matter. The Huia train fees are rising 25% as passenger numbers surge. Waikato Regional Council voted to lift the prices from $24 to $32.50 as a one-way trip from Kirikirirua to Auckland.
0: It's not too bad.
1: Yeah, that's not too bad. Patronins in recent months have grown 52%.
0: Wow.
1: Koere te take kua hiki nā te, te nama mo te taha ki te utu I tēnei o ngā hiding. Oh, well, $32 to get from Kirikirirua to Tamaki Makaurau. Hey, that's cheap.
0: That's cheap. And when you think about the cost of petrol right now and all of that stuff, which is why the increase probably with the Huia train has happened, is because people don't want to be driving to Auckland stuck in traffic. So, yeah. Good on you.
1: $32.50 from Kirikirirua to Auckland or vice versa. There we go.
0: I wouldn't mind jumping on that train. Just to go for a ride. I like trains. All right, Sunday Water, here's No Mai.

0: Sun and Water, no mai, te kua tereka o ngā wai ata. Ai koutou e whakako, e ako ana I ngā whare wānanga, tēnā whakarongo mai. I te mea, we got a couple of scholarships up for, well, I got a scholarship and a grant up for grabs.
1: Ai te whānau, mo te taha ki te scholarship, tōna ingoa ko rānea te toy scholarship. Being, you have to be in your final year and approved teaching qualification in 2026. You have to be a registered member because, e te whānau, if you're keen for this, $10,000 up for grabs. Applications close on the 26th of June.
0: Yes, and there's only two scholarships available for this, okay? So, yeah, get in there and apply now. And you also have He Taha Piritaha, which is a grant of $2,000 if you're in your final year of approved teaching qualification. Five grants available. Well, there's actually eight grants available for this one. They add an extra three to the mix, okay? So there's eight grants available for this one. Registered Waikato Tribal member. Applications are open now. So get in there for $2,000. And for this one in particular, you can spend that $2,000 on anything you want.
1: It could be your kohanga fees. It could be your gas. It could be your power bill. $2,000, once that's in your account, use it however you need.
0: Ka pai. All right, here's October London. I don't try to make me wanna. What's Haru Life?

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7: If you lost the bet, you'd have to do a dare. Had to walk down Jasmine Street in a bloody netball dress. I had to walk down there in a hula skirt, something else. It was, we had a blast, mate.
4: E hara I te toa takitahi, engari, e toa takitini.
7: Bro, JD had a black book, and I tell you, it was a legendary book, bro. They had all the phone numbers.
4: Whakarongo mai, hākari hā kina kina, every Saturday morning from 8 till 10, with JD and Namu, and you'll find it by searching Hākari, with two A's,

0: time for our Kupu Whakarite o te wiki e te whānau.
1: Tamarahi Pāriri!
0: Ai tika, ara te huhua o ngā Tamarahi Pāriri. 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Heoi, they are people who have done or completed good deeds throughout their life, and a numerous amount of deeds that they have completed, and you can refer to them as a Tamarahi Pāriri.
1: Yeah, ka tika, and that's good deeds, not deed of settlement.
0: Well, hey, there you go. If you still think about Tārāpata Mahuta, ko ia he Tamarahi Pāriri, nā te mea, ko ia te mea, i whakawhiwhia tō tātou settlement. Yeah, so, come on. Chris Brown, let's go crazy.

0: Live.
1: 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Kōpō Tainu is named after a child that was stillborn and buried in Hawaiki. It was there that the tree grew from which the Tainui waka was carved. True or false? Kōpō Tainu is named after a child that was stillborn and buried in Hawaiki. It was there that the tree grew from which the Tainui waka was carved. True or false? True. According to some, this is the origin of the name of the Tainui Waka.
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4: Ai tika, and you can listen in tomorrow to Hākiri Hākinakina, JD tika. And Nams. Ka reira te roanga ki o ngā kōrero Hākinakina and updates on anything that's happening over the weekend. Good luck to everybody for your sporting accolades over the weekend. Te hākina kina e tākoro nei koe. Go hard. All right, I'll leave you with Tennille and Spawn Breezy with Island King from your Rebel Tani for the Pātara Ngāti Whai.
5: Morena! 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
2: 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If you're just looking at things and looking deep into things, or you're good at analysing stuff or picking up things, yeah, eagle-eyed, you're just really good at
4: it. It could also be someone quite deep, hey?
2: Yeah, it can be used in that sense as well, yeah. So, yeah, that's another flip to the coin of the kōrero. Haro o te kāhu, because if you think about the bird and being able to see things on the ground, you know, there could be thousands of feet up in the air. You can see little worms down there that it wants to have a koi off and down there gets it. So,
4: yeah, hei, hoki te whakamahi mō te tūpuna, mō te tūpuna e maru nei te tangata?
5: Can we use it like this? 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

0: 川越コーレル。
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